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That's a creation of the senses.

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I said, oh, my Lord, I knew. While I lean on the remnants of a fractured plan, I will learn all the regions on the side of the can. I said, that's the prison of the senses. That's the prison of the senses. That's the kingdom of the senses. 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
0: And through our own struggles. It's good, because you just struggle and struggle until you struggle. And then you struggle.

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I will ask the Chamber of Commerce how to get to Haight Street and smoke an awful lot of dope. I will wander around barefoot. I will have a psychedelic gleam in my eye at all times. I will love everyone. I will love the police as they kick the shit out of me on the street. I will sleep. I will go to a house. That's what I will do. I will go to a house where there's a rock and roll band, because the groups all live together. And I will join a rock and roll band. I will be their road manager. And I will stay there with them, and I will get the crabs. But I won't care.

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1: Cosa sto facendo, Dio che? 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
3: Should you see it, it's official. Please report it. We're never strong. Immediately.

out past the border patrol, loose thunderbirds, no match. A helicopter shadow follows you way out past the downtown city glow, across the Santa Cruz, I-10 through the Rincons and Cochise stronghold.

get your dog? Guess there's no reason they can't have dogs up there on the moon. That's a pretty good looking pooch. Bet you come back for some more of Dr. Neptune's delicious elixir, is that right? I knew you would. I'll get that for you. Oh, I see. You figured out where it is, didn't you? Well, all right. I'll tell you what I'll do. I'll set up a checkerboard here, and we'll have us another game of checkers.

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0: 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Jesus, he's my savior, but the devil, he's my brother.
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Pearl reruns of Dodgers and Mets mail cards. States and cornfields. 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

Tunatawan, the Kahoe Lan Gesha, here Gun, he the Tahne Kahoe, Lu Dege, Gatai, Gajil, Jantalai.

0: I mean, I have to make money, you know? 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I have an apartment that I have to pay every month. I have to pay my bills, and if I don't, then my credit gets fucked up, and I can't have fucked up credit because then I'm fucked.
1: They own you.
2: Yeah. Yeah.

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Yeah, hello, man. I guess if I was back on planet Earth, marooned on some island, back a few centuries ago, before I was even born, I guess I'd be writing all this down and stuffing it in a bottle. I guess I'd be strolling down to the beach and tossing it into the sea. But under the circumstances, ESP is the best you're gonna get out of me.

Anyhow, maybe when the universe goes through one of its cyclical Big Bang reincarnations, you know, metamorphosing for a few billion years or so, with the law of averages catching up with key molecules forming spontaneously, and bingo, here comes another batch of intelligent life forms. And who knows, while some aforementioned creatures swimming or floating or flying along, it might receive, bingo, this little ESP info from me.

Even if I had a bottle, I don't have hands anymore to throw it. Well, not solid humankind anyway. I'll come to that part later. Even if I could throw it, I don't have a computer to calculate the trajectory. How you gonna hit some planet in a haystack a zillion light years away? It just burn up, get into the Earth's ozone layer anyway.

0: tribulation, and the day after that, and the day after that. Also, in the same time, I get to work with the Velvet Underground, which is a shittier group as Frank Zappa's group.
1: Hi, boys and girls. I'm Jimmy Carl Black, and I'm the Indian of the group.

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Bunch of my Arabic friends, Abdul, Al-Mahdi. Some Japanese man buying things.

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All that great, great American excess. Feel your money going beyond your credit. Oh, you're gonna have to pay one day, but not right now. 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Beverly Hills, oh, you gotta.

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1: Ho, ho, ho, ho. 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
0: Happy New Year.
2: Yeah.
0: Happy
1: 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Happy Rosh, Rosh, Rosh Hashanah. 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

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Man here a while ago was singing and said, but you didn't have no money, you didn't have no friends. And I've experienced that. I've lived a long time.